running. I like the way that you pound my chest. When you're with me, I look my best. God, I'm so impressed, yeah, it feels like sick. Put you on with a brand new suit, eh. Brightest thing in the whole.

your approach to food. You use a rude red shoes to accessorize your attitude. 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I get loving that's versatile. Worth the extra mile, lying next to me. Your textured voice whispering. I'm listening with my whole skin, holding on to the moment for all it's worth. How could I continue to be this guy without my earth?

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I like to move it, move it. I like to move it, move it. I like to move it, move it. You like to

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Listen to the mariachi play at midnight. Are you with me? 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

0: 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Are you with me? Are you with me?
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1: Mr. Worldwide to infinity, you know the roof on fire. 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Now, baby, get my booty naked, take off all your clothes and light the roof on fire. 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I tell her, baby, baby, baby, baby, baby, baby, baby, baby, baby, I'm a fireball.

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1: 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I'm losing battles with a voice that I can fight. These streets are far from black and white.